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You've just heard Levitating by Dua Lipa, Madonna and Missy Elliott. Leave Before You Love Me from Marshmallow and Jonas Brothers. And If Tomorrow Never Comes from Ronan Keating. Now let's go back to the 2010s.

0: Nick Diagon here, your local member for Windermere. Our government is getting on with the job. We're working together with the people of Georgetown and the East Tamar to deliver what matters most to Tasmanians. We're upgrading the region's schools, investing in health and upgrading the East Tamar Highway. 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

That was Shepherd Coming Home, Florence and the Machine Free, and Carly Rae Jepsen Call Me Maybe. 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

From the 2000s, Enrique Iglesias gave us Escape. Vika and Linda sang about the Freedom Road. And Robbie Williams sang about Angels. Coming back next to the 90s.

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In that set, Kate Bush with Babushka, Mr. Mister with Broken Wings, and Anne Murray gave us A Little Good News. That brings us to the final selection for this session.

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0: got to say farewell, we had music from the 70s with Barry Manilow, Mandy, Cat Stevens, Lady D'Arbanville, and Rod Stewart with Sailing. I've enjoyed wandering through the decades. I hope you have too. Goodbye.
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And it's a very good afternoon, everyone. Certainly nice to have your company on this Friday, the 17th day of July. G'day, it's Richard here, and I really do hope you can join me for the afternoon show. So sit back, relax, and enjoy the show. And as per usual, a quick look at the weather for the rest of today. And a quote, and this gets the afternoon show underway. If you're happy making away overwatch, Launceston partly cloudy and 15 degrees. For Burnie, cloudy and 15. Over at Devonport, exactly the same, cloudy, 15 degrees. Over at beautiful St Helens, mostly sunny, 16. Down south in the capital of Hobart, partly cloudy, 15. And if you're happy to make your way over towards Strawn, a shower or two and 15. So certainly looking like a fantastic Friday afternoon in most spots around the state. As always, do stay with me. Certainly I've got plenty more heading your way. 63 823 953 if you'd like to ring up and pop in that request. In the meantime, just before we get the show up and rolling along, as always, I have got a little quote sitting right here in front of me. And as always, just something to have that little bit of a thing about. And it's on Tip Your Edge. Remember, if things go wrong, don't go with them. In the meantime, here we sit at about 11:57. Let's get the show up and moving with the monitors. 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

You're up and about with Tamar FM 95.3. As always, do stay with me here on the afternoon show. Certainly, I've got plenty more heading your way. In the meantime, just to get the show up and running, we just heard from the Monitors out of the 80s with Singing in the 80s. Also out of the 2010s, just a bit of snap came in there with Rhythm is a Dancer. And rounding out the first breakup from the 70s, AC/DC dropped in there with Dirty Deeds Done Dirt Cheap. In the meantime, stick around. I've got ZZ Top coming your way. 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

0: 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The time just clicked up to 12:23 here this Friday afternoon. And we just heard from ZZ Top out of the 80s with Sharp Dressed Man. Also, Gentlemen of Shinedown came in out of the 2010s with Monsters. And rounding up the bracket from the 2000s, Finger 11 came in there with Good Times. As always, do stay with me. Certainly, I've got plenty more heading your way. In the meantime, just before we keep the afternoon show up and moving along, it is also time to go for a quick look around just to see what's happening about in our magnificent community. And just a reminder, we've got the Cornerstone Christian Church and they have Cuppa Connect every Friday. 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

You're up and about with Tamar FM 95.3. We just heard from Southeast Desert Metal out of the 90s with The Giant. Also, The Weeknd popped in out of the 2020s with Blinding Lights. And to get the bracket up and running from the 80s, Dire Straits got us underway with A Walk of Life. As always, do stay with me. Certainly, I've got plenty more heading your way. In the meantime, just before you keep the afternoon show up and moving along, as always, I have got another little quote sitting right here in front of me. And as always, just something if you have that little bit of a think about while you have that cup of tea, cup of coffee, or whatever you may be doing. And it's on Tip Period. Remember, don't limit yourself. In the meantime, do stay with me. I've got the models coming your way. 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

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Ross Hart will be holding regular clinics at Neighbourhood House at 187 Agnes Street in Georgetown every fortnight. 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

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The time just clicked over, exactly 12:54. And we just heard from the Models out of the 80s with Out of Mind, Out of Sight. Also to the 2010s, the Dropkick Murphys came in there with Rose Tattoo and rounding out the bracket. Also from the 80s, Gentlemen of Van Halen came in there with Dreams. As always, do stay with me here on the afternoon show. As always, certainly I've got plenty more heading your way. In the meantime, just before we keep the show up and moving along, it is also time to go for a quick look around just to see what's happening weather-wise for Saturday, the 18th day of July. If you happen to make your way over to Launceston any time tomorrow, partly cloudy and 14 degrees. For Burnie, cloudy and 15. Over at Devonport, partly cloudy, 14 degrees. Over at beautiful St Helens, partly cloudy, 16. Down south in the capital Hobart, possible showers, 15. And if you happen to make your way over towards Dawn any time tomorrow, a shower or two and 15. So certainly a mixed bag of weather around the state tomorrow. So please, if you are out and about and you happen to find those showers, as always, pop those headlights on and please make sure you do drive to the conditions. In the meantime, do stay with me. I've got Florence and the Machine heading your way. 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

Climb on board with Tamar FM 95.3. We just have Florence and the Machine out of the 2000s. We Shake It Out. Also, Martha and the Muffins popped in from the 80s.

Echo Beach, and rounding out the bracket, also from the 2000s, just that a guy, Sebastian, came in and said, I like it like that. As always, do stay with me. Certainly, I've got plenty more heading your way. In the meantime, just before we keep the show up and moving along, as always, I have got another little quote sitting right here in front of me. And as always, just something if you have that little bit of a thing about while you have that cup of tea, cup of coffee, or whatever you may be doing. It is on Chip Perich. Remember, your habits decide your future. In the meantime, let's get the show back and rolling with Def Leppard. 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

Climb on board with Team RFM 95.3. We just heard from Transvision Vamp out of the 80s as they said, Baby, I Don't Care. Also to the 2000s, Chipped with NSYNC came in there with Bye Bye Bye. And to get the bracket up and running from the 90s, Def Leppard got us underway with Rocket. In the meantime, do stay with me. I've got Pink coming your way. This is Team RFM 95.3.

0: You're up and about with Tamar FM 95.3. We just heard from Peak out of the 2000s with Raise Your Glass. As always, do stay with me here on the afternoon show. As always, certainly have got plenty more heading your way. In the meantime, just before we keep the show up and rolling along, I have got Lorraine with me here in the studio. So, g'day, Lorraine. Nice to see you again.
1: Hello, Richard, and hello to the listeners from the Georgetown District Historical Society. And our next meeting is coming up on Monday, this Monday coming, the 20th of October. Our last meeting was pretty well attended. Actually, there was a really good atmosphere. Cold nights, of course, don't entice everyone to come out, but we had some new members, new people to town wanting to find out a bit about the history, and I think they'll be back again. So that was great. We had John Watt speaking last time. So
0: that would have been rather interesting.
1: It was. It was really good talking about Swan Island, and that was really interesting because most people would never have been there. A few people knew a little bit about it, but we all know quite a lot more about it now after John's talk. So it was great. And so this time, this month, one of our other committee members, Anne Batt, is going to speak. She's been doing a family history for quite a few years now. And the topic is Taking a Chance, Future and Failure in Colonial Launceston. So this time it's not about convicts, or mostly not about convicts, but about free settlers. So free settlers came to Launceston on purpose to do business or to acquire land. A lot of them were looking for the opportunity to own land, which they probably couldn't afford to back in Britain. Or maybe they came here by accident, often through a shipwreck. They ended up here and didn't go any further. Or to follow a convict member of their family. So quite a lot of convicts, once they'd served their time or enough time, they were allowed to apply for their families to come out here, and I think that was paid for if it was approved. So it depended on the convict and the circumstances. And, of course, sometimes things have moved on over there as well, and the wife and family weren't always willing to come out, but lots of them did, and lots of their families did come out. But as for the free settlers, they were here to make money, in other words. Many of them were hardworking and diligent, but met with various levels of success and heartbreaking failures in some cases. So Anne's researched her family history for years, and she's spoken to us previously about one of her great-great-grandfathers, and we've all got quite a few of those. Well, I can't, my maths aren't very good, but probably 16, I think. So John Cameron was one of her great-great-grandfathers. He was only 17 when he arrived in Hobart, and he came in 1823, which is pretty early in Van Diemen's Land times, with his sister and his brother-in-law, John Swan, and he was a merchant. They set up a drapery and furniture business, and John helped them in that before he moved to Launceston to set up his own business. That was in 1829, so he was only 20 years old by then. Eventually he owned the Birchall's building in Brisbane Street, which is about to get a renovation, I think. He owned another building, a large building, I think it was called Martin's, in St John Street, and lots more as well. And as time went on, he owned more and more. He also purchased Newnham Hall from Matthew Curling Friend, who, as we all know, built the Grove in Georgetown. But his town, Launceston home, was Newnham Hall. It was only a fairly small place, probably about the size of as the Grove. But John Cameron bought that from him as his residence, and he extended it quite considerably, built stables and all that sort of thing. So he extended that, and that was his residence. But Anne's talk on Monday will show the life and character of John Cameron by looking at the lives and work of three of his tenants. He had quite a few tenants because he owned buildings and rented them out to different people, but just chosen three of his tenants. One was cabinet maker and undertaker John Brown, and another retired army officer William Wood, who lived at Hawkridge, which is where the feedlots are on the way to Hobart on the Midlands Highway. Snake Banks was another name for it. And his son, Louis Wood, was the artist who drew one of the wonderful views of Georgetown, so showing Regent Square, and we can pick out the Grove and the Female Factory and that sort of thing. So it's a very useful building. I think Diane Phillips and Clo Martin discovered that and other a whole book of his sketches in the Mitchell Library in Sydney a long time ago, so we're fortunate to have those. Otherwise, they'd probably still be sitting in storage somewhere and no one would have seen them.
0: I can say no one would have had the privilege of seeing them.
1: No. So he's another one of the people that Anne will be speaking about, and also a milliner, Mrs. Little, she came out here following her husband, who was a convict, and I think he was a tailor and she was a milliner, so making hats. And she'll be talking about her family's interaction with the famously short-tempered and accidental settler, William Lushington Goodwin. So he was one who had a shipwreck up the Tamar on one of the rocks near Whirlpool Reach, I think, on his way out of Launceston, and ended up stopping here. But he was the proprietor of the Cornwall Chronicle and well known for his feuds with Matthew Curling Friend. He also lived in the Grove later on, but there was an ongoing feud between him, but which probably went back to their place. They both came from the same place in Kent in England, so we suspect that there was probably a family feud that went on there that he continued here. Who knows? But so this Mrs. Little, I think there was an interesting incident with that. So you'll have to come to the meeting to find out exactly what it was. But Anne's uncovered some really interesting stories about these people. And as I said, some of them are connected to Georgetown. So we'll hear a few of these on Monday night. Now, it is winter time, but the Grove's always comfortably warm and there'll be supper to follow as usual. So don't be put off by the weather. And if you're new to town, the Grove is on the corner of Elizabeth Street and Simitier Street, but it's not actually in the Grove house building. It's at the back in the function room, and you enter off Elizabeth Street. We had some new people come last time and they were a little bit
0: miffed how to find it.
1: Yes, that's right. So
0: really, basically, you just put an extra jumper, yeah, on, a beanie, and off you go.
1: That's right. And you won't even need that inside. It's always nice and warm. So that's it for Monday night, our next meeting. And they're always on the third Monday of the month. So also, the Launceston Historical Society meeting is also often ends up on the same time as what ours is, and their meeting is on this Sunday, the 19th of July. It starts at 2 p.m. and it's in the QV Mag Inveresk site in the meeting room there. This time it's Alastair Scott, and he's talking on Urchin Convicts, the Point Pure Boys in Van Diemen's Land. So, and that's free for members, but visitors are $5 each. And quite a few of our members members of Launceston as well.
0: But still, $5 is very well priced.
1: Yes, it is. And they're always really interesting meetings. So, so that's something else if you're into history. Alastair Scott, I think he's just put out a book fairly recently, so it's probably based on that. It's a really interesting book about... And, of course, there were convicts that were known and people that were known in the north of the state that started off their convict lives as Point Pure boys. It wasn't a very nice place to be, but they were supposed to be taught trades, and they were to a certain extent, but there were some awful things that happened there as well. So that should be an interesting talk. Now, our next meeting will be after this one, will be in August. And Ron Riley is talking about two ships that came here, I think probably the biggest ones that were here at the time, the Waikato and the Te Kaua. They both sound like New Zealand names to me, but I'm not positive about that. Things have been fairly slow at the Lowhead Pilot Station Maritime Museum. But that's usual for this time of the year where it's colder and there's not as many tourists around anyway. I think everyone's finding the same thing. But we're still getting visitors each day. So, and, of course, this time of the year, it's great for kids to go out there. If locals are looking for something for the kids to do, we're really lucky here because we've got so many museums and it's a great place to take them. There are lots of activities, pirate activities out at the Lowhead Pirate Station, and we've got quite a few activities that they can do and makes it a little bit more interesting. And the parents usually enjoy it as well, so they need to be under control of parents, of course.
0: So in other words, you know, sort of just because the weather's not real good, it still is open, so
1: yes,
0: get out there and have a sticky
1: right.
0: beak.
1: Yes, we're open every day from 10 o'clock till 4 o'clock, so plenty of opportunities there, and we are finding with holiday time that there's more children coming in. And, of course, there's the lighthouse as well on Sundays. The Marine Education Centre is open from about 11:30 and the foghorn sounds at 12 o'clock and sort of goes until about half past, usually around about 20 minutes, half an hour. But if you're lucky and you go up there, you might find that you're trying to get people to be there a little bit more often, so you just might find that it's open during the week as well, so it's worth a trip up there. And it's always nice to drive out to the lighthouse, see what the weather's doing and what the waves are like,
0: and you might
1: even see a ship come in. So we've been lucky a few times when we've had visitors there that ships have been coming in and out, and that's great. They see the pilot station in operation.
0: So once again, basically, just don't worry about the weather. You can still get out there and have a
1: that's
0: look.
1: That's right, and just rug up for the weather. It's probably warmer here than what it is in most places, so we're very lucky, really, to be here. Anyway, don't forget about our meeting on Monday night if you'd like to come along and see. Anne's talk will be really interesting, I'm sure. So thanks again.
0: Beautiful. Thanks for all that, Lorraine. Do stay with me. I've got Spider Bait coming your way. 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

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I'm passionate about Northern Tasmania and creating a better future for all Tasmanians, and I'd love to hear from you. 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

up and about with Tamar FM 95.3. We just heard from Spider Bait out of the 90s with Black Betty, and rounding out the bracket from the 2020s, the Chats came in with 6 litre GTR. In the meantime, do stay with me. I've got Slade coming your way. You're on the move with Tamar FM 95.3.

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You're tuned in to Tamar FM 95.3. The time just clicked over actually 1:59, and we just heard from the Four Non Blondes out of the 90s with What's Up. Also from the 80s, just a bit of Europe came in there with the Final Countdown. And to get the bracket up and running from the 70s, Slade got us underway with Run Runaway. As always, do stay with me here on the afternoon show. As always, certainly I've got plenty more heading your way. In the meantime, just before we keep the show up and rolling along, it is also time to go for a quick look around just to see what's happening weather-wise for Saturday, the 18th day of July. If you're happy making your way over towards Launceston, partly cloudy and 14 degrees. For Burnie, cloudy and 15. Over at Devonport, partly cloudy, 14. Over at beautiful St Helens, partly cloudy, 16. Down south in the capital Hobart, possible showers, 15. And if you're happy making your way over towards Dawn, any time tomorrow, a shower of 2 and 15. So certainly a mixed bag of weather around the state tomorrow. So please, once again, if you are out and about and you happen to find those showers, as always, pop those headlights on and please make sure you do drive to the conditions. In the meantime, let's get the afternoon show back and moving with Iron Maiden. 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

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It is a very active chamber that follows with interest the development of Tasmania's north and northeast regions and has focused its membership with products, services and values which help them to improve their businesses. The Georgetown Chamber provides numerous services to its members, including business startup advice, advertising assistance, political lobbying and presentations by leading members of local industry and government. A full list of member benefits are detailed in the Georgetown Chamber of Commerce membership prospectus. The Georgetown Chamber of Commerce keeps local businesses connected by holding a variety of events, functions and promotions, including business breakfasts, networking functions with guest speakers, a Christmas shop local promotion and during winter, the annual Business Excellence Award. 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

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We just heard from Bon Jovi with Bad Medicine. Also out of the 90s, Jumped a Bit of Silverchair came in there with Tomorrow, and to get the bracket up and running from the 80s, Iron Maiden got us underway with Stranger in a Strange Land. In the meantime, do stay with me. I've got Bruce Springsteen coming your way. You're listening to Tamar FM 95.3.

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We just heard from Bruce Springsteen out of the 80s with Born in the USA. Also, just the B-52s flew in from the 70s with Planet Clear and rounding out the bracket out of the 2000s. The Offspring came in and said, Pretty Fly for a White Guy. In the meantime, I will be closing down the afternoon show with this next bracket. 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

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The time just clicked, actually 2:42 here this Friday afternoon. We just closed out the afternoon show with Katy Perry out of the 2010s with Teenage Dream. Also from the 80s, Gentlemen and Joan Jett and the Blackhearts flew in and said, I love rock and roll. And rounding out today's show from the 70s, the Clash came in with London Calling. Well, thanks very much for your company. As always, certainly do hope you enjoyed today's show. Till next time, it's Richard signing off and saying enjoy the rest of today. And as always, I will leave you with a couple of things to ponder. The first one simply reads, remember, you don't find the happy life. You make it. Have a bit of a think about that one. And the second one reads, remember, life's better when you're laughing. Till next time, take care. 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

It has been a hard day's night, and I have been working like a dog. It's been a hard day's night. I should be sleeping like a log. But when I get home to you, I find the things that you do will make me feel all right. You know, I work all day to get you money to buy you things. And it's worth it just to hear you say you are going to give me everything. 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I should be sleeping like a log. But when I get home to you, I find the things that you do will make me feel all right.

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0: Just then we had Whatever by Kaijo and Ava Max, Take Me to the Church by Hoister, and Every Rose Has Its Thorn by Poison.
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0: Just then we had 10 days from Missy Higgins, Iko Iko from Justin Wellington, and Baby Don't Hurt Me from David Guetta and Anne Marie.
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0: time. I'm running out of that set. We had Last of My Kind by Shibushi Boozy, Always by Sylvia, and 2002 by Anne Marie.
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0: 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Yeah, man,
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0: And running out of that set, we had Dancing on My Own by Callum Scott, One Call Away by Charlie Ruth, and Fast Car by Luke Combs. That brings me to the end of my today's show, so I hope you enjoyed the tunes. 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

0: 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And don't forget that Community Radio Plus app and put that on your phone as well. Yep. Tekka's Rock and Blues Show is the program playing the newest rock for you, the newest rock and blues, our acoustic segment every hour, plus some classic rock. Got some great live tracks for you as well, and some good news to tell you in just a few moments. Recommended by, and as recommended by the CBAA Network, we're required to mention that this little program may have some occasional coarse language, but I'd like to give a big, huge shout out to all our great volunteers, our SES services across the country, all the emergency services, hospital staff from top to bottom, truckers, cabbies, and everyone that's working nights or day shift, the police department and the AMBOs. Great to have you on board, as if we have. I hope so. Yeah, got some great stuff for you in this week's program. We kicked it off with the Inui by the boys from Detroit. Isn't that a good little shuffle blues thing? I love it. We call it a loper blues song. Nikki T and the Snake Charmers off their brand new album called Eight Ain't Wasting Time, independent release. Hey, check the boys on Facebook. Nikki T and the Snake Charmers. He's 63, is Nikki T. Coming up in the first hour for you, a lady from, I don't know where she's from, Beverly Guitar Watkins, bit of Head of Clay, Blackstone Cherry off the current album Screaming in the Sky, and bit of Downchild Blues Band, the boys from Canada, who originally were the band that spawned the Blues Brothers, believe it or not. They've been around over 50 years, and this is a great live track from Toronto. Lockie Doley, who, I've got to tell you this, I just got the new Joe Bonamassa album. It is called Live in Cork, The Spirit of Rory, and it's a brand new album. I'm just looking at it. I'm not going to play it this week, but we're going to start next week. It is the best live album, and of course, there's a couple of guys on Facebook said, yeah, he done his best at it, but, you know, he could have done better. I think it is the best. Rory Gallagher would be absolutely thrilled to the back teeth with this album, as am I. Great album. That's coming up for you. It'll be released. I'm talking of Lockie Doley. He played keyboards on this tour in the UK. Our very own Mahalia Barnes was one of the backup singers as well. So there's a bit of Aussie stuff in this. Top album. That's coming up for you next week. But we've got Lockie Doley. He put up a best of on Facebook for us to download for free, which I had most of the songs, but I thought, yeah, damn it, we'll do it again. Probably been remastered since the last time. So that's coming up for you as well. Some great acoustic stuff. A new one. New acoustic duo from Sydney, is Shane Flew and Matt Ross. They're coming up for you as well. Bit of classic rock by Free for you. Muddy Watt is a German band for you. That's coming up. Stevie Ray Vaughan featuring Luann Barton off that album recorded live in 1972, Jack Clement's studio with very young Stevie Ray and Luann Barton, who'd done a lot of vocals and stuff with him in the early days as well. Bit of archive rock with Fog Hat for you. A new one to the playlist, a boy from Canada, Garrett T. Willey, off his new album Bill's Cafe. Bit of Dave Hole coming up for you. I love this, off his album The Live One. Dave Hole. Mr. Black and Blues off the album Heavy Medicine. Love that as well. Bit of rock and roll. A bit of girl rock. Another great track by Australia's own Rose Carleo Band. Geez, I reckon it's a great album if you haven't got it. More live stuff down in hour number two. Too Slim and the Tail Draggers. Got a couple of tracks off the Rolling Stones' brand new album, which is called Foreign Language. Haven't got the whole album yet, but they've just put out a couple of singles. So that's coming up for you in hour number two. Hey, and a ton more as well. You know the deal. Stay with me. Without you guys, we got Jack. Okay, let's get into stuff. The boys from, I think they're Melbourne, Dave Trimboli and the guys, Head of Clay off the latest album. And this is You Can't Break Me. Great to have your company. G'day, guys.
1: 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Tekka's Rock and Blues Show.

0: Yeah, isn't that a great track? It could be a brand new album track, couldn't it? But that goes back to 1999. It's a lady called Beverly Guitar Watson, who I don't know much about, but this is that's off her album from 1999. She passed away in 2019. She was from Atlanta, Georgia. She was 80 years of age. I wish I'd have known more about the lady. She would have done that when she was about 60, I guess, and that's I'm Gonna Rock Some More. I just love it. The big horn section, the big jump blues, good stuff. And before that, Australia's own Head of Clay. You can't break me. Some people have tried. Hey, this is Tech's Rock and Blues Show. Don't forget, if you want to get in touch with Tech 24/7, easy as, terryidale@gmail.com. 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You can grab us on Facebook. That'd be brilliant as well. Tech's Tracks, or one word, lowercase, TECKAS Tracks, and there we will be. Okay, the newie by the boys from, you guessed it, Kentucky. This is Blackstone Cherry off their latest album, Screaming in the Sky. Thanks to Mascot Records, Chris Robbo and the boys. This is Out of Pocket. You're a Tech.
1: You want to rock? Tech has got that. You want blues? Tech has got that too. Turn it up to 11. That's how we roll right here.

0: Yeah, another great big horn section for you. Isn't that a good track? Thank you very much. Oops. Don't want to get too excited, Tech. That's Downchild from Canada. They were the band that spawned the movies, the two movies of Blues Brothers. They've been around well over 50 years, had quite a few line change-ups, whatever you call it. A lot of different people playing. Jeff Healey played with them for a while as well. But the main two that have stayed, that was Chuck Jackson doing the vocals and some harp work, and Donnie Walsh is the guitarist and the founder of Downchild Blues Band, and that was recorded live at the Palais Royal in Toronto 2007. It's been so long. Live. Before that, bit gutsy, aren't they? That is Blackstone Cherry, Out of Pocket, the brand new he called Screaming in the Sky. And thanks to Mascot Records. Good on you, Chris Robbo. What a set of vocal pipes has that boy got. Tekka's Rock and Blues Show is the program right across the country. Great to have your company. Okay, I mentioned Lockie Doley before. He's playing on, he has played on Joe Bonamassa's brand new album, The Spirit of Rory, which we'll start playing for you next week. Best live album for this year for me. Just brilliant. And Rory would be absolutely stoked to know how good are versions of his songs. I can tell you what's on the album. I'm looking at it right here. Oh, as he drops it on the floor. Cradle Rock, Walk on Hot Coals, Tattooed Lady, I Wonder Who, Calling Card, Who's That Coming? Messing with the Kid, Bullfrog Blues, that's the fun we're going to play for you next week. Treat to Right, Bad Penny, A Million Miles, and As the Crow Flies, and Back on My Stomping Ground. Recorded at the Marquee Club, released just a matter of weeks ago. 49 years of age is he. I just reckon the guy is an absolute master of his craft. Okay, this is Lockie Doley off a best album that he put up on Facebook. If you go have a look on his Facebook page, you may well still be there. He'll give you a free album. And this is one of the tracks, of course, originally done, I can remember the original because I'm old enough, Spencer Davis Group in 1966. This is our very own, Australia's own Doley version, Give Me Some Lovin'.
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0: Yeah, the master of the 88 keys. That's Australia's own Lockie Dolly. Great player. And that is why he just done a tour with in Cork in Ireland with Joe Bonamassa, because Joe knew he was the best. And, of course, B3 Hammond and that whammy bar on his keyboard thing. Great player. Check the boy out on Facebook, Lockie Dolly, and the old Spencer Davis group song. I reckon he beat it up. That's great. Give me some lovin'. Okay, it is time for our acoustic by two, my friends. A new duo from Sydney. That is Jay Flew and Matt Ross off their brand new album, Once Upon a Long Time Ago. This is Sister Music. You're with Tech. Where are you? There you are.
1: 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Here on Tekka's Rockin' Blues Show.

Yeah, there's something about a tin top guitar and a great female voice doing some blues. Isn't that a great track? A lady I haven't heard of before. It's a couple of years old. The album is called Dobro Singer. Her name is Abby Gardner, and that was a track called Down the Mountain, independent release, 49 years of age. I love it. And just listening to a tin top guitar

0: or a full 10 guitar. You can't beat the sound of it for some great blues. That's a good track. Before that, I like them guys as well. A new one by Oz's Shane Flew and Matt Ross off the album Once Upon a Long Time Ago and Sister Music. They're independent as well. Check them on Facebook. That, my friends, is our Acoustic by Two. Now we whip into some classic rock. 1972, Paul Rodgers and the guys. This is Free from 72. Can you believe it? Classic rock, Little Bit of Love.
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Yeah, man, hasn't he, the voice of rock, of course, that is Mr. Paul Rodgers, very young Paul Rodgers, I might add. That's Free, that's our classic rock. From 72, it was a single, Little Bit of Love, released on Island Records, and that is our classic rock for this hour. It is time for our instrumental break, and my friends, this is an outfit from, I don't know where they're from. This is, put the kettle on, though. This is Lil Red and Rooster, off the album Soul Burnin' from this year. And this is a little thing called Step It Up. Kettle on. Hopefully you can find something to eat. I haven't.

0: Can't beat a good shuffle, can you? That is Lil Red and the Roosters off the album Soul Burnin', a little thing called Step It Up. I hope you didn't spill your coffee or your drink of choice. Good track. Okay, bit of Muddy What with a question mark. That's an outfit from Germany off the new album called Neon Soul. It features Ina and Fabian Spang. And this is Voodoo Child. Check this out.
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0: Yeah, not a bad version of the old classic Hendrix tune for you, and that was Voodoo Child off the album Neon Sign from the boys from Germany. That's Muddy Watt, released on Howlin' Wolf Records. Good track, huh? Okay, it is time for our tribute album this week, and it goes down to Stevie Ray Vaughan featuring Luann Barton, who is, just dropped my pen on the floor. There you go, Tech. Your reflexes aren't like they used to be. Good track, isn't it? This is Sugar-Coated Love, recorded live at Jack Clement's studio in 1978. Luann Barton is 72. She's still playing, I believe, but the last album she had out was 2014. A great vocalist, and she was very young, way back in 1978. So this is our Stevie Ray Vaughan with Stevie on guitar, Luann Barton on female vocals, and this is recorded live. This is Sugar-Coated Love.
1: Hey, it's Bill Murray over here in Atlanta, Georgia. Every week at this time, Tekka pays tribute to the late guitar legend Stevie Ray Vaughan. Stevie left us on the 27th of August, 1990, after just a short-lived career spanning 7 years. So here's another great track from the Texas Hurricane on Tekka's Rock and Blues Show.

0: Yeah, classic, isn't it? New one. That's Stevie Ray Vaughan featuring Lou Ann Barton back in 1978. Recorded live, and that's Sugar Coated Love. Okay, Archive Rock, 1974, off the album Energizer. That's his Fog Hat. Originally done by Buddy Holly, of course, 1956. But this is Energizer, 1974, Fog Hat. That'll be the day.
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0: Yeah, classic rock for you. That is, oh, give the keyboard player the finish. Turn it off. Hey, that was Foghat, our archive rock. That'll be the day. Okay, you're listening to Tekkers Rock and Blues show on the Community Radio Network. If your local station is staying with us for the second hour, hey, I can promise you more of the same. But if they're leaving us now, we'd love to have your company again next week on the station that you're on right now. Finishing off hour one is the new one by Garrett T. Willie from Canada. His brand new album called Blues Cafe. This is It Won't Get Done. Sure, of course it will.
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0: 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We're broadcasting from studios in Mildura, Victoria, Australia, our very own Community Radio Network and Hot FM 106.7. Hey, hour number two is underway, my friends. If you've just joined us, so good to have you back from last week. But if you've just, if you've come back from the other side, you're more than welcome. Great to have your company, got some great stuff for you. And we kicked it off with the brand newie by a young guy, 25-year-old from Canada. His name is Garrett T. Willie, off his new album called Bill's Cafe, and It Won't Get Done, released on Sono Records. Good track. The album's a pearler. We'll be playing more in weeks to come. Okay, coming up in this hour, got a few new ones. Mr. Black and Blues, Australia's own. Bit of rock and roll by the boys from Sweden. I speak of Sneak Bite. A new one by a lady from France, Elise Frank. Love this lady as well. Bit of girl rock, Rose Carlio Band, off that great new album, 42 Days. Bit of live stuff coming up as well by Too Slim and the Tail Draggers. Brace Yourself, the album's called. And we have the brand new single off the Rolling Stones' new album, Foreign Language. It is called Rough and Twisted. They haven't got a couple of singles out where the album's not... Oh, it should be due pretty soon. A new one by Sean Murphy. She's from nowhere near my place. And some acoustic stuff, a bit more rock, Spider down the track. If we get time, we've got the brand new single by Deep Purple off the album Splat. Yeah, good one. Okay, but let's get into the real stuff now. It is time for our Oz Classic Rock and Blues off the brand new album. Oh, brand new album, was 23 years ago. The live album, which was called The Live One, by Australia's own Dave Hull, the boy from over in the West. This is one of my favourite live albums from way back, thanks to Alligator Records. This is Dave Hull, and keep your motor running, baby, live.
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0: Yeah, that's probably the lopest, the most loping song, beg your pardon. That's a good track, though. I really dig that, man. That is Heavy Medicine by Australia's own Mr. Black and Blues, real name Michael Pollitt, from Melbourne, released on his record label, which is called, I've forgotten, Rebel, no, that's not it. Breakneck Records, that's what it is. And that is Heavy Medicine, the title name of his new album. And before that, we had Dave Hole. Isn't that a great track? Man, can he play slide. A brilliant player. Seen the guy a couple of times. Amazing. And now it is time for a bit of rock and roll, my friends. Get those stovepipe pants on, your winkle picker shoes, bit of Mr. Sheen on your head. That's what I use, Mr. Sheen. Bit of a polish. Okay, this is Snakebite from Sweden off the album Full Throttle. Nicky Warner is the guy. Of course, this song originally was done by Chuck Berry in 1959 and Australia's own Old 55 in probably back in the 70s. And this is a bit of rock and roll. You'll know this one. Almost Grown.
1: Right.

Yeah, dig it. Nice track. That's a two-speed rock and blues thing for you. That's a girl from France. Her name is Elise Frank, off her brand new EP called I Didn't Pay For It. Sounds like me. And If You Need Me, thanks to Rough Records. The album's available in Australia through onlybluesmusic.com. I dig it. And before that, the old Almost Grown song by Snakebite from Sweden, off the album Full Throttle. Now it is time for a bit of girl rock, and this is another great ladies track. But there's a bloke singing on this, which Mr. Pontus Snibb from Sweden. He's 50, and we've been playing Pontus's stuff for quite a few years. But he jumped in and done a guitar and vocals on this track. And this is, it's a girl band. This is Rose Carleo Band featuring Pontus Snibb off their brand new album 42 Days, thanks to Catalyst Publicity. And this is Dirtbound. You're with Tech.

0: Yeah, good live track, isn't it? That's one of my faves. We've been playing his stuff for quite a few years now. That is the boy from Washington, Too Slim, and the Tail Drag is recorded live. The album is called Brace Yourself, was released in 22. You can check his up was on Viztone Records, and we thank them. You can get his website, tooslim.org. He's got some great albums. Big fan of Too Slim. His name is Too Slim Langford. Stop making the noise, will you, Tick? Good track, though, isn't it? I thought you'd dig that. And before that, the big voice of Rose Carleo featuring Pontus Snibb from Sweden doing some backup vocals off their new album, her new album, 42 Days, thanks to Catalyst Publicity. Get on your cat and Dirt Band. Okay, it is time for our Acoustic by Two, and the boys from the UK are Dennis Greaves and Mark Feltham. They were part of Nine Below Zero. The album is called Duo, and this is Walk On. You're with Tech.
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0: Yeah, what a great version of Robert Johnson's classic. Isn't it a ripper? Off Stop Breaking Down. Australia's own Steve Flack. I wish we'd known about this man sooner. He's got three albums out called Guitar Heroes 1, Volume 1, 2 and 3, released on Regal Records. You can check the boy on Facebook. These go back to this album's 2009. We only caught up on Facebook earlier this year. And I said, have you got any more albums? Because I found the original one that I'd had for years. And he said, you're going to play them. I said, I love what you've got. And then I found he sends us two more, number two and three. And that was volume number two. Check the boy on Facebook. And his name is Steve Flack, Guitar Heroes, volume two, and Stop Breaking Down. Before that, Nine Below Zero. Now, I'm trying to rack me brain to remember who done that. So I did and Googled it. And found that song, Walk On, was originally written by Burt Bacharach in 1961. It was made famous by Dionne Warwick, but the country version that I can remember was Leroy Van Dyke. 1961. But a cool track just the same. Turn it into blues, I don't care how old it is, it sounds great in 2026. Hey, remember I'd mentioned the Rolling Stones? The brand new album is called Foreign Language. It's out now. And this is the first single off it. Rolling Stones, brand new, rough and twisted. Sounds like me.
1: You heard it here first. Another exclusive track.

0: Yeah, that's Australia's own Darren Jack from Sydney off his album I Don't Mess Up a Good Thing from 2001, Darren Jack. And he's still going well too. Got some great albums out over the last couple of decades, and that goes back to 24 years ago. Good one, Dags. And that was I Gotta Know, written by him, was released on Black Market Music back then. Check the boy on Facebook. Okay, got time for one more. And this is the new one by the lady from, I think she's from Texas, Sean Murphy. She used to do a lot of backup work for some of the big fellas like Eric Clapton and stuff. But, man, she's a good voice singer. Female vocalist, I beg your pardon. Got a good set of vocal pipes. She's 78. Good age, actually. Don't call me Ashley. Sean Murphy off her brand new album, which is called Brand New Blues. And this is Flatlands. You're a tech.
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Yeah, good track, isn't it? That's Miss Sean Murphy off her album Brand New Blues from Omaha. That's where she's from. And Brand New Blues and Flatlands. I've just got a couple of trucking songs that I found. I'm going to play one of them for you next week. This is Truckin' Bill and Doc Guitar. Windscreen Wiper Blues. Check this out. Ten four, Big Budgie.

0: Yeah, good track, huh? That's coming up for you next week. I've got to play something for the truckies. I hope you dig it, all you boys with the big rigs out there. My son's one of them. Okay, that concludes Tekka's Rock and Blues show for this week. This little program originated from studios in Mildura, Victoria, Australia, for our very own community radio network and our local station, Hot FM. Been great having your company. I look forward to it again next week on the station that you're on right now. 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Grab us on Facebook, always brill, Tekka's Tracks, TECKAS Tracks, and there we will be. Going to leave you with Mr. Brad Dubai off his album Planet 9, and this is Cannonball. Have a great week. Take care of everything. Till we meet again on the old wireless, huh? From Tech, hey, bye, y'all.
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0: just have to leave it standing on the landing, that's all. 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
1: 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I'm Nick Diagan, proud sponsor of the Tamar Affair.
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0: The writer of Psalm 119 lived in a day before streetlights and automobile headlights. To travel at night was risky, and a little lamp saved many a stumble. God's word is like that to us in the moral darkness of our day. We strive to provide this light of life at Georgetown Baptist Church.
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It is a very active chamber that follows with interest the development of Tasmania's north and northeast regions and has focused its membership with products, services and values which help them to improve their businesses. The Georgetown Chamber provides numerous services to its members, including business startup advice, advertising assistance, political lobbying and presentations by leading members of local industry and government. 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The Georgetown Chamber of Commerce keeps local businesses connected by holding a variety of events, functions and promotions, including business breakfasts, networking functions with guest speakers, a Christmas shop local promotion and during winter, the annual Business Excellence Award. 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
3: Terrific, terrific country, Australia, I tell you, really. Got on famously with them all. And I found a couple of things which, well, this one in particular was, I was delighted to find. From your previous response, actually, some of you may well be aware, for quite a while now, I have been collecting motor insurance claim form statements. Right? Some of you know, fair enough. The thing is, I found some more in Australia. That's what I'm getting into. What I'll do, obviously there's quite a few people who haven't the faintest idea what we're on about. What I'll do is, I'll do a few English ones first, to sort of give you the idea of how it goes and what the reason for it all is. And the thing is, if you drive round in cars and on bikes, you have accidents, right? And when you have an accident, the insurance company sends you one of these silly claim forms, right?

And these are genuinely, and people do ask me this, honestly, these are genuinely what people have written on their claim forms when they've had an accident and sent into this insurance office in London, and their extracts taken from what they've written. Things like, I ran into a stationary tree coming in the other direction. I bumped into a lamppost which was obscured by human beings. Coming home, I drove into the wrong house and collided with a tree I haven't got. The accident was caused by me waving to the man I hit last week. I knocked over a man who admitted it was his fault that he'd been knocked down before. Now, I have literally dozens and dozens of those, hundreds of them almost. So you can imagine my delight. I've been in Australia about a week, right, and I'm reading some local papers and things, and I come across this. This is an actual photostat of what I found. And much to my delight, they have exactly the same system in Australia as we do. And they write more or less the same sort of things that we do, right? Only much better. These are Australian motor insurance claim form statements. Here, the pedestrian had no idea which direction to run, so I ran over him.

0: 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The bloke was all over the road. I had to swerve a number of times before I hit him. I had been driving for 40 years when I fell asleep at the wheel.
1: And this is my favourite of all time.
0: I saw a slow-moving, sad-faced old gentleman as he bounced off the bonnet of my car.

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1: Breaker 19, this here's a rubber duck. You got a copy on me, Big Ben? Come on. Oh, yeah, 10-4, Big Ben, for sure, for sure. By golly, it's clean, clear to Flagtown. Come

By the time we got into Tulsa Town, we had 85 trucks in all. But they's a roadblock up on the cloverleaf, and them bears is wall to wall. Yeah, them smokies as thick as bugs on a bumper. They even had a bear in the air. I says, calling all trucks, this here is the duck. We have

up Interstate 44 like a rocket sled on rails. We tore up all of our swindle sheets and left them setting on the scales. By the time we hit that shy town, them bears was getting smart. They'd brought up some reinforcements from the Illinois National Guard. There's armored cars and tanks and jeeps and rigs of every size. Yeah, them chicken coops was full of bears and choppers filled the skies. Well, we shot the line, we went for broke with 1,000 screaming trucks and 11 long-haired friends of Jesus in a chartreuse microbus.

strip for the Jersey Shore and prepared to cross the line. I could see the bridge was lined with bears, but it didn't have a doggone dime. I says, Pigpen, this here's a rubber duck. We just ain't gonna pay no toll. So we

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other night, I couldn't sleep a wink. The rats were trying to cow the sheep, and I was off to drink. There was footsteps in the parlour, voices on the stairs, and I was climbing up the wall and moving round the chairs. I looked out from under the blanket and up at the fireplace, and the Pope and John F. Kennedy were staring in me face. Suddenly it dawned on me I was getting the oldie tease, when the Child of Prague began to dance around the mantelpiece. Goodbye to the port and brandy, to the vodka and the stag, to the smidic and the harpic, to bottle the raft and keg. As I sat looking up at the Guinness ad, I could never figure out how your man stayed up on the surfboard after 14 pints of stout. Well, I swore upon the Bible I'd never touch a drop. My heart was palpitating, I was sure it was going to stop. Thinking I was dying, I gave my soul to God to keep, and a tenner to St. Anthony to help me get some sleep. I fell into an awful nightmare, got a dreadful shock, when I dreamt there was no duty free at the airport down in Knock. George C. Wright was saying the rosary, and spoke were on the pill. I dreamt Frank Patterson was gargled, and

never figure out how your man's dead up on the surfboard after 14 pints of stout. I dreamt that Mr. Hawhey had recaptured Cross Madeleine, then Garrett got re-elected and he gave it back again. Dick Spring and Roger Casement were on board the Marita Ann, and as she sailed into Finnish, they were singing Ballastrand. I dreamt Archbishop McNamara was on Spike Island for 3 nights, having been arrested for supporting travellers' rights. Dreamt that Rory Quinn was smoking marijuana in the Dáil, and Mary Desmond was handing Frenchies out to the Scots and Fianna Fáil. Goodbye to the port and brandy, to the vodka and the stag, to the smidig and the harpic, the bottle, the raft and keg. As I sat looking up at Dick in the side, I could never figure out how your man stayed up on the surfboard after 14 pints of stout. Oh, I dreamt of Nell McCafferty and Mary Kenny too, the things that we got up to, but I'm not going to tell you. I dreamt I was in a jacuzzi along with Alice Glenn, then I knew I'd never, ever, ever drink again. Oh, but bite the port and brandy, to the vodka and the stag,

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1: Here I stand at the railroad track. 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But hoo-wee goes that old freight train, telling me I should be moving on again and on. 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She said it's to be let like this with all that you can see. And are you to be let with the house, said I in a most expectant tone. She said I'm not to be let with the house, I'm to be let alone. So here I stand by the railroad track, the memory

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It is a very active chamber that follows with interest the development of Tasmania's north and northeast regions and has focused its membership with products, services and values which help them to improve their businesses. 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